0: nothing I'm doing.
1: Hey, cause real life's in the trenches, not from the stands and our lofty benches with manicured hands. 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The times that we go out of our way to paint beautiful blue over somebody's grave when we stopped.

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Now I think it's time.

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To the downcast and doubters and misfits like